You are my best. They can talk about my flaws. They ain't the one walking up them, just running on loving, touching on something. I'm hiding from nothing. Yeah, said I'm hiding from nothing. They tell me that they feel it. I wonder if they're bluffing. Nah, I know they ain't bluffing. I'm just brushing past the time I was slipping on the milk I was spilling in the holes I was filling.

You don't know. Lord of mercy. Straight from the underground.

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start in the morning. Funky. We've had a couple of great tracks to get us started. You're listening to Caroline Hesford here on Select's Thursday Breakfast Show. If you've just tuned in, and it is already about 7:15. Where does the morning go? Now, I don't know if you've been on social media recently and seen all of the memes that are going around about David Guetta, but he's become a meme yet again. And it's a clip of Guetta, Universe and Ibiza. And it went viral because he's absolutely locked in behind the text, looking deadly serious. He notices the camera that's pointing to him and immediately goes into a massive grin. And the internet's just gone wild for it. They're calling it like DJ concentration mode, the oh damn, someone's filming me moment, and it's just hilarious. It's like the moment that every DJ knows you're locked in and suddenly someone's caught you doing like a bass face, really embarrassing, when you're up at the front. So here we go, David Guetta.

Medina and Deadmau5 with You and I. What a track that is. It takes me right back to being a teenager in Manchester and just

So just before this track, I was telling you guys about a really quite funny story about toddler techno, which is now a thing. I never thought I would be saying this here on Select Radio. So Lenny Pierce, DJ Lenny Pierce, has turned toddler techno into a thing. And he's literally creating like dance floors of parents and their toddlers. My question to you this morning is, which children's song would be the best techno track? Now, my view is like Barbra Black Sheep is always a winner. We've heard that one in so many songs before. So you think of Go Ties, Somebody That I Used to Know, begins with the melody from Barbra Black Sheep, and it has been turned into a techno track, and it's an absolute bop. So, you know, I could actually really see where DJ Lenny Pierce is going with this. So, you know, what would your choice of children's song be? Would it be Wheels on the Bus? Would it be Old MacDonald? Imagine being 2 years old, off your face on a banana, listening to 140 BPM. I mean, it's great. Guess all the energy going. Text in on 0747 000 944. Let me know which children's song you would turn into a techno bop.

Lenny over in America. He's set up like techno for toddlers is what it's called. And I'm asking you guys, like, what children's song would you have as a techno track? Mine would be Blah Blah Black Sheep, because I've already heard it done really well in songs before. And I have actually heard it as a tech track. We've had Sarah text in saying Wheels on the Bus could be an absolute banger. I mean, when you think about Venga Boys and they're singing about the Venga Bus, that actually has such a beat to it. I reckon you're onto something, Sarah. I think it could be a mix between Venga Boys and Wheels on the Bus going round and round, and it'd be a tech track. If anyone's just tuned in, they're going to think I've absolutely lost my marbles. But honestly, it's the thing. Toddler techno is a

10 to 8 already. Where is the morning going? Get in touch if you want to text in 07427 000944. Let me know how you're getting on this week. What are your plans for the weekend? You doing anything nice? You going out? It is officially, like, what do we say? It's autumn. It's autumn now, isn't it? It's not quite winter just yet. Autumn, and the morning's getting dark. I mean, I love it in the summer when I come into the station and it's bright straight away from like 5:30 in the morning, but now it's dark, but we get through it. So do text in 07427 000944. How are you getting on? Just say hello. We've been having a good old laugh this morning about turning children's songs into techno tracks for the phenomenon that has taken off over in America for toddler techno with DJ Lenny Pierce. Very funny. Do look it up online if you fancy a good laugh this morning. But seriously, he's doing very well out of it.

Love Dom Dolla. He's just played. He's just done something absolutely massive. He played to 60,000 people at Melbourne's Marvel Stadium. Reportedly the biggest solo electronic dance music show ever staged in Australia. Now that is something to hang your hat on, right? So it's an it's you know, incredible really what he's done. And to be honest, I thought Fisher would have beaten that with some of the crowds that he draws in, but clearly Dom Dolla has nailed it there. 60,000 people at Melbourne's Marvel Stadium. I guess my question to you is, would you rather see your favourite DJ in a 200 capacity sweaty club, say something a bit more intimate, where you can really get up there at the front, see what they're doing, you could even see how they're DJing, that sort of thing, or would you rather be at the 60,000 people event in a stadium? Which one is your bag? Text in on 07427 000944.

such a track. You're listening to Caroline Hesford here on Select's Thursday Breakfast Show. If you've just tuned in, we are whizzing through the morning. It is now 8:26. Make sure you're sticking around this morning, as we've got Sounds of the Encore on straight after me from 9 till 11. Another great show. He's been off for a couple of weeks, but he'll be back

autumn is what I like to say. It has now concluded the party season in Ibiza, and yesterday was the Medusa and James Hype Our House closing party at High Ibiza, marking the end of their 2026 Wednesday residency, which is pretty crazy. I know this has been a massive one for both James Hype and Medusa. So yeah, I'm sure that they've left the residency on a high, and that last night was incredible. I've seen some videos circulating already. But what if you've ever been to Ibiza? First of all, have you ever been? Let me know. And what is the most you've spent on a night out there? Because Ibiza is notoriously expensive. Text in 0-

but you know, next year will be coming around very quickly. I've been asking you guys, have you been to Ibiza this summer, number one? Have you ever been? And what was the most that you spent in one night in Ibiza? Because it is so expensive. I haven't been for a couple of years now, but one thing that always stood out to me was trying to, you know, just buying a bottle of water in a club cost about 20 euros. Honestly, guys, it's like, you know, the basics. And you're in a boiling place, absolute, you know, pure sunshine, sweaty club. You need a bottle of water. It's 20 euros. Seems criminal to me. But you do go and have a great time. So keep those texts coming in, 0747 000944. Your Ibiza stories, please.

I was in Ibiza this summer and actually saw James Hype and Medusa Wednesdays at High Ibiza. It was the best night of my life. Incredible. Well, I wasn't expecting a text with that experience in it, so thank you. I bet that was amazing. Especially as they literally concluded their summer residency last night. That's amazing. Keep those texts coming in, 07427 000 944. And if you've just tuned in, make sure you are sticking around this morning, because straight after me at 9 o'clock, we've got Sounds of the Encore taking you all the way up until 11.

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has been a while, my friends. You listen to the sounds of Encore here on the one and only Select. And over the next 2 hours, we'll bring you some incredible music from the worlds of house and electronic. Been off air for the past couple weeks, still jet setting. And a couple more off in the future, unfortunately, so we're going to really make up for it this week. Kicking it all off on Thursday, the 1st of October. What on earth? Stefio Nofinery. Featuring Marlena Shaw, with Woman of the Ghetto, here on Select.

It's the collaboration between Chaney and Sean Lee. Loving the production on this. It's called Since You've Been Gone. Our first piece of brand new music for the show today.

throughout the course of this show today from the likes of Chloe Kaye, teaming up with D-Stone. Fresh new releases from Maxine. Bit of unreleased business in there. And then we turn our attention to this week's release spotlight. Coming from the stellar artist that is Joseph Capriati. Let's keep on building. Let's get the energy in there first. And if you want to get involved on the text line or the WhatsApp this morning, just like DIY Dad, we would love to hear from you. 07427 000945.

gosh, this is a lot of fun with the incredible music we have on array. We just had Who's remix of The Roller by Jewel Kid and Low Stepper. And underneath us right now is more fresh music from the summer of 2026. This is Tim Ports releasing on House U Records.

collaboration between Trick and Mute. That was Ravia, huge release from Inner Visions at the back end of the spring of last year, end of March, close enough. But now we have brand new music once again underneath us. First time I picked up a fresh release from this artist for a while, but she's highly talented producer. This is Maxine, part of her Elevate EP. This is Baseline Kicks.

say delicious, lovely, delectable, divine? How do you say the gorgeous, the with it, the groove?

Summer 2026 package from Cecil Records. That is Italian DJ and producer Leon with Let Bass Kick. Especially when we get into the groove. Sometimes we do fly through the records, but don't worry. If you're looking for the ID or some of the tracks getting spun this morning, you can always head over to the Select Radio app and website. Look for the ID track listing button, and straight away you'll be able to see what we're playing live on air for you. Each and every show. And we're sending out some glorious Select love all the way out to Santorini in Greece for Natalie this morning. Big shouts. Big shouts to yourself. I've just got back from Greece myself.

Mr. Select on the go. Make sure you enjoy yourselves out there. But this time, underneath us, it is this week's release spotlight. My favourite release from the past week or so. And this is out last Friday on Metamorphosy Records by Joseph Capriati and Gennaro. One of them records you can play on a sunshine terrace in the evening, middle of the night, or early hours business. I mean, it does it all. This is an absolute groove.

diving through the selections. In the final 30 minutes of the Sounds of the Encore here on Select, Tommy Phillips and a huge remix of Deadmau5 and Cascade underneath us, I remember. Before this, we had Sun Goes Down, Jimmy Latifi's Killer. This is the one and only Select Radio.

Nick. An incredible DJ that we can't wait to be a part of Select. Met her first time at our Select Open Decks a couple of months ago. She blew us away, and now she's about to take the keys of the studio of Select Towers, everybody. Big shouts and best of luck wishes from to Ms. Nick today from all at Bronze Works in MOT Sydenham.

0: finishing at the top of the hour with an utter classic of Toka's Miracle. So don't go anywhere right now. Thank you once again for joining on. Miznik is in with the Select's first show straight after this ad.
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Have you ever dreamt? 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

through 2 hours today, from 1 right through to 3 o'clock. I'm going to make sure you're entertained for the next 2 hours. The latest house music, a splice of UK garage, and I'm going to throw in some deep classics throughout the show. I'm going to keep you stayed there, making sure you're going to enjoy the show. Kicking off today's show with Cole Cox, Fatboy Slim, a track called Speed Trials. I'm going to move into some new bits for the first hour, and then I'm going to dive back into some classics. I'm going to talk to my guest, who's just come off the mic very soon. She's going to jump back on. We'll do a little bit of a little chit chat with Miss Nick. She ain't going to go anywhere. You can hear her in the background. We're going to have a little chit chat with her. I'm going to get her through and show her some little bit of the ropes. And I'm going to let her, if she wants to, she can jump back on the decks. But right now, keep it to that radio. It's Mark Love, each and every Thursday. Let's start this tune off. A nice piano.

0: 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Socials and more is a little bit like this. 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
0: Don't forget, make sure you put that in. 07427000944, London, Brighton, Norwich, wherever you are tuned in today. I would love to hear from you guys, Essex and in Kent, on our DAB network. Hope you can enjoy it. Stay right there. 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

It's Select Radio's Mark Love. Welcome to today's show. Do you know what? Reboot in the background today. Silk Mike, the conductor on this. Up next, got a classic today. Going to be one of my first classics. And I'm going to dive through some different types of genres today as well. So

0: Well, she just finished her show today.
1: Hello.
0: Nick.
1: How are you?
0: I'm right. So that was your first show. How did it go? What did you think?
1: Yeah, I really enjoyed it. It was really good.
0: Yeah?
1: Yes.
0: Anything you take out of today's show, I'm going to take home and go and tell, you know what, I enjoyed that. Or anything you're looking forward to in a couple of weeks when you come back?
1: I want to speak a bit more, so just getting my confidence up, because I just felt a little bit nervous today.
0: Yeah, it's your first show.
1: Yeah, my first show, getting used to all of the buttons and what to press correctly and stuff. So, yes.
0: But great first show, love the music.
1: Thank you.
0: That's what's key here at Solero Radio, making sure that the listeners are entertained throughout that show. But all that will come in time. Don't worry about that. So just a little bit on your background. So what have you done before? What have you been doing? Do you play out a lot? What's going on?
1: So I played a lot of open deck. So I've only been DJing like 3 years, so I'm still relatively new to the scene. So I started going to open decks and slowly sort of getting myself out there, networking, and yeah.
0: And you did that at Select Radio for
1: Open deck night.
0: How did that go?
1: It was really good. I specifically wanted to go to that open deck, and then I was really chuffed when Connor said, would I like to play like on radio? And I was like, yes. So here I am.
0: Here you are. So and that happened very quickly. People listening right now that comes to open deck, which is today, what would you say to them?
1: Definitely get down there, sign up, put your name down, go along, network. Sometimes it's not about always playing as well. You can still go there, network, speak to other DJs, and it's a good night as well down at Peckham Levels.
0: Yes, yeah.
1: It's quite a mad place.
0: I haven't been yet.
1: It's really weird.
0: I need to get down to there. So, you know, you've got your bi-weekly shows. What are you going to be, what energy, what vibes are you bringing to your show on the next one?
1: I quite like digging around, so I like to go old school and then come in with like some really new stuff as well. So yeah, next time I'm going to go right back, way back, and then switch it up with some new stuff.
0: Educating the listeners.
1: Yes.
0: That's what's key on Select Radio, because obviously we've got a lot of young listeners. If you can dive back into the eras of 10, 15 years ago and play music that even some of the DJs have been DJing for 10 years haven't heard this stuff. You can implement that in your show, you know. And I get a lot of DJs go to me, Mike, what's that tune you're playing? Like 20 years old, 30 years old. And I'm real. I'm like, yeah, it's old. It's not a new tune at all. But if you can implement that in your show, it's great, you know. I like to play different music throughout my show. Like the next track coming up is a classic. Well, in my show today. But if you can find music 10, 15 years old and then playing for your shows, people think it's new.
1: That's right, exactly.
0: Yeah. How can we find you on socials?
1: You can find me on Instagram, DJ Ms. Nick. I'm also on, is it Linktree? So in my bio on my Instagram, I have a Linktree bio, and in there you can find links to all my socials.
0: You do mixes and stuff like that?
1: I do mixes, yeah. There's some on SoundCloud and Mixcloud. I've not uploaded for a while, but yeah, I need to get on that.
0: We'll
1: do more.
0: If you enjoyed Nick's show today, make sure you go back on the website today and you can listen back features and just type in Miss Nick and listen back to today's show and more. Right, Nick, stay there because you're going to be jumping on the decks with me soon. I'll talk about that, why she's here with me as well and how I know Nick actually as well. But we're going to go into a bit more mixing. Stay right there. It's 19 minutes past one here on Select Radio. It's Mark Love, Thursday afternoons here on Select.

0: on Select. Finding the classics, making sure you're entertained today. Joss Brent on this, Descargo. Yeah, do you know what, Nick?
1: Yeah, good tune.
0: Good tune. What kind of classics do you enjoy during your, what you play out and stuff? What do you like playing out?
1: I like a lot of the old classic house, sort of this sort of stuff.
0: Yeah.
1: Yes.
0: I, do you know what? This tune here, like normally I go from my hard drive and find tunes, but I was actually on Instagram scrolling through. I think it's a late night session looking for some music. And you know, you follow some of these people that upload vinyl and stuff. And I'm like, oh, mm-hmm. You're doing but it's June. And I was like, God, I haven't heard this song in years, right? So I was like, So I obviously went back from my hard drive and I thought, I couldn't think of the name of this tune, right? Because the guy didn't put it up, annoyingly, right? So I had to Shazam it off my phone. Hard work, try and find tunes. So I Shazammed it and I was like, let's have a look. And I found it. And there you go. It's here on Select Radio, my first classic of today's show. Joss Brent, Descargo is what it's called.
1: Nice.
0: What have you got, like, what do you like playing out? Have you got kind of anything that you like to...
1: I play all house, and sometimes I think it just depends, like, where I'm playing, what time I'm playing. So I will, like, flitter between, like, different genres. Like, sometimes if I'm, like, warming up and depend on, like, the time of the day, it might be, like, Afro, deep house. And then obviously, like, towards the end of the evening, I might go a bit funky, bit grooving, jacking kind of house. And then if it's like if in a club, then it will be sort of like minimal deep tech,
0: yeah,
1: house, maybe like 1:30. But I do like digging around. I do like going back, listening to lots of the old classics. Like, I love garage. I like the 90s garage, yeah, when I was out raving when I probably shouldn't have been. I'm not the only one.
0: I'm actually going to play some UK garage bits in my show today. So, like, you do find the classics again. No, you do some crate digging, as they should say. Now, talking about crate digging, how do I know you? So you contacted me, was it last year, wasn't it?
1: Yeah, I think, yeah.
0: To come down, and you just wanted some, like, you was already DJing.
1: Yes.
0: You was out doing your stuff. You didn't need me for much, but you just wanted to learn some transitioning skills.
1: Yes.
0: To set you on your ways. And that was down at Deck Converters.
1: Yes.
0: DJ school. So where have you moved on from there?
1: So I then attended LSA just to push myself a little bit further. That's just getting myself out there more and stuff. So, yeah. I was down Deck Converters the other day, actually.
0: Yeah, go on.
1: I went in there. I needed a booth. So I needed a DJ booth. And then while I was in there, I bought a laptop stand. And then I was record digging as well.
0: it's terrible. You go in there and it's like, it's Screwfix for men. You go in there and it's like, you're like, oh, that's all right. Oh, what's that? And you start crate digging. You're like, oh, that's a classic tune. Remember? And you start buying vinyl.
1: Yes.
0: And I've got to stop doing that. I've got into a habit since I've been down there the last 2 years. I'm walking out with vinyl. I haven't even got any decks at home.
1: Have you not?
0: No.
1: I've got a couple of decks at home, but one of them is a 1200, one of them is a Sound Lab, so I need to get that sorted out. And I've actually got, I need to get the 1200 serviced. So I've actually got someone coming round to sort that out. But because you know the wire, you know the earth wire at the back?
0: Right.
1: It broke.
0: Oh dear.
1: So yes,
0: we do servicing at Deck Converters.
1: Do you?
0: Yes, we do.
1: Oh. I have to
0: service and repairs at Deck Converters on our Technics as well.
1: Okay.
0: I will say we are probably one of the most foremost Technic repairers in the UK.
1: Okay.
0: Yeah, it's all from Technic as well. No B parts, all A parts.
1: Oh, cool.
0: Anyway, that's another day.
1: Sorry.
0: No, I am sponsored by Deck Converters. Anyway, right, Mouse is in the house today. She's locked in today's show. Where are you tuned in from? Get involved in today's show like this.
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0: At marklovelawson.007 on Instagram if you want to find me on there. Kicking off my first classic of today, Joss Brent, Descargo. Stay right there. It's Mark Love. And Miss Nick is sticking around.

0: Do You Want Me? Some new music today as well. Osmosis Jones on the remix there. And Nick was asking me, he said, Mark, what is this tune here? So there you go, some new bits as well I've been playing today. A nice one from him. I think they come through on my promo list. Up next, again, from the promos today, a classic, Are You Sleeping? Now, you know, you're going to sing it, Nick, to me. Come on, you know the tune. You know it, right? I'm waiting for it to start singing to me. From obviously Grant Nelson. But this is a nice bootleg redone 2026 edit. I haven't actually heard this one coming up next. As this one here. You're like, do you listen to your tunes sometimes? No, I don't get a chance to go through my music because this only got downloaded last night, funny enough. I've actually come into the studio with a track that I downloaded an hour before I got here just to get in here and play it. It's mad. I don't get a chance to do it sometimes. And I, oh, right. Okay. So, but there you go. So tell me, Nick, you've had an hour in here with me today. Do you want to jump on the decks at some point? Or are you thinking, no, Mark, you're going to nervous me, aren't you?
1: No, I'm happy just watching.
0: Yeah.
1: I love the watching the garage because I always struggle with mixing garage. Mm. But so it's good to watch and pick up some tips as well.
0: Not from me, not your teacher.
1: But I do love the old school garage as well.
0: Yeah, you can't beat the old
1: school classics. Yeah, 100%.
0: When do you think garage changed for you?
1: Probably like, I suppose about 94, 98, 2000, I would say.
0: Mm.
1: Yeah, it just, I don't know, for me.
0: 2021, I think that's when garage for me ended, the UK garage.
1: Yes, yeah.
0: I think it changed because it started getting a bit more bashment, a bit more
1: yes.
0: 4x4.
1: Yes.
0: Didn't kind of enjoy it as much anymore.
1: No, me neither.
0: I didn't like what was getting produced and mm-hmm. what was thrown out there, especially in the record stores.
1: Mm.
0: Didn't really enjoy it. And that's why I kind of dived onto the house scene.
1: Yes.
0: I was playing around with house that time, but at the time as well, I was enjoying, because when you buy the vinyl, you get like the house edits on the side. I was like, mm-hmm. Oh, I quite like this house stuff. You know, you're mixing your garage, but you're liking the housey bits on the flip side of that vinyl. And for me, I just don't know, I kind of enjoyed garage from 94 right to, I'll say early 1999.
1: Mm.
0: That's when that was done for me, garage then. You know, it's a really thinking, a good 6 years of garage, but it was so pinnacle. It was so powerful in the industry. Garage kind of took over and changed the format, especially in London, didn't it?
1: Well, it did. It was garage. And then, I mean, I think before garage, it was like hardcore. And then it was garage.
0: Jungle.
1: And then it was jungle. And then it was like drum and bass. If you actually go back,
0: it was hardcore, jungle.
1: Yes.
0: Garage. D&B was floating around there.
1: Yeah.
0: They was changing the D&B style up. And then it went into house. And house has taken over massively
1: in
0: the last 25 years. House has just been the foremost pinnacle of what really the party you're on Ibiza is. You're going to a house event, aren't you? But it's good to see garage and drum and bass on its way back.
1: Oh yeah, definitely.
0: Because I love drum and bass.
1: Yes.
0: And I love seeing some of it come back. And
1: yes.
0: It's like, you know, I've just picked up the new vinyl from David Rodigan and there's a nice edit on there from Clips, which is, he's remixed a house tune. You'd know it. I can't think right now about looking at my phone, but it's been redone. House beat at the beginning and it jumps into a drum and bass track. It's like,
1: oh, wow.
0: It's amazing. I love it.
1: I see him play a couple of weeks back, actually.
0: Strings of Life, that's the tune.
1: Yeah. David Rodigan, he was playing in Mucky Weekender.
0: Yeah.
1: If it's the David Rodigan, isn't it? There is
0: only
1: one.
0: Isn't there?
1: Yeah. So yeah, he was playing at Mucky Weekender. That was fun.
0: Yeah. Yeah, he's I love watching him.
1: Yeah.
0: But right, so I'm going to dive back into this new music. Are You Sleeping coming up next here on Select Radio. If you want to get involved in today's show and join me for the next hour, let me know what you're doing and what you're up to today, whether you're just doing ironing indoors or you're on a journey in a car somewhere, or you're thinking about getting a quick school run or wherever you are, drop me a message just like this.
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0: So for me, this is my school. I'll start getting for the school run here. What do you do around this time of the day?
1: This time of the day, school run. Although my son is 17,
0: right.
1: I still go and pick him up.
0: Yeah, why not? That's what mums do. Right, keep it Select Radio, Smart Love, and Miss Nick in the background. She just finished her first show here on Select Radio today. We're just doing a little bit of a room run and what she got up to and find out a bit about her as well. 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

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Everyone featuring Lady Blackbird on this, We're Gonna Dance. Sarita on the remix today. Up next, we're gonna go a little bit into the Latin style today. It's called

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Tell me that you wanna party. Tell me

house. It's our house. It's your house. It's everyone's house today. Welcome to Thursday afternoon here on Select Radio with me, Mark Love. NWN featuring Amel in the background. No More Games. One of my favourite producers of last year and into this year as well. He has been producing so much good stuff. It's hard not to play it. I love it. NWN today here on Select Radio. Up next, Jay Pryor, Kamara Lovelace, Only You here. Brand new music for you. Did you love the little Latin stuff I played earlier? How good was that? Love it as well. I can't even pronounce the word. Favela? Something like that it's called. With loads of drums in that. Massive tune. Massive out in Ibiza as well here. So yeah. Massive shouts to LA out in Croydon today. So big ups, DJ. Big shouts to you. Mouse in the house, locked in today as well. Thank you very much for the love. Keep it going. Out to Select. Out to all our silent listeners as well. I do love your ears as well. Keep them coming in. If you do want to get involved in today's

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do that, getting involved as well. And also me, Mark, stop playing around with the loop buttons. I'm messing around today. I'm having a little bit of fun, but hey, do you know what? Back to serious now, back to proper mixing. But anyway, stay right there. Got some more stuff coming up here on Select Radio, some new bits. The Golden Oldie, keep it there.

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1: Brand spanking new coming up from Shaq Jackson today. We're up there in Sheffield. Track called Faces out today. 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

0: left outside there. Low stepper, Guy Burns, Lay It On Me. In the background, Stargazer 97 here from Wave City Base. Loads of messages coming in from Poland today as well. Massive shout out to you, Peter. Thank you very much. I was reading the message earlier and I was trying to decipher it. I couldn't really work it out. And it says, "Let us I am please Terry." And I couldn't work it out, right? So I'm looking at the messages thinking, I can't decipher this message. So I've just had to ignore it. And then a few of us come through and it ended up down the line. So I've left it and I just see Terry James walk into the studio. Absolute legend here right now, sitting next to me.
1: So you know, when you get to my age, yeah, Mark, it's you kind of lose the digits. I try not to think of my age.
0: Terry, it's an absolute pleasure to see you today.
1: What a legend to see you too. I mean, I don't often get to see people in the day because I do the weekends, but when it's nice to meet someone that you've known for some time, it's a pleasure.
0: It's always a pleasure to see you and catch up with you as well. But yeah. I was reading that message, I just couldn't work it, and I see you walk in and I was like, it's Terry.
1: I know, it's a description.
0: I love seeing you, Terry. So tell me, what's going on with you today? What music are you playing? Tell me what's happening.
1: You know what we're going to do? We're going to do some Soulful House because I love me Soulful House.
0: Yes.
1: I'm going to play a bit of disco as well, and we might touch a little reggae in there. Like, it's a bit of a Sunday thing.
0: Do you know, we love the reggae.
1: We love the reggae, so that's what we're going to do. But you know, I'm into a guy called Stacey Kidd.
0: Okay.
1: And he is really doing it for me at the moment in house.
0: Oh,
1: in
0: really?
1: Suffolk House, yeah. It is so good. I don't know, it's just got a feel. It's got such a good feel. I mean, check him out. You know, he's really good.
0: Yeah, well, I'm going to be listening to him on my way home because I've got a long journey back. So yeah, I'll be listening to the show.
1: I'll try and whack one in before you get home.
0: Talking of reggae, I bumped into Trevor. I used to be on Select. He drove past me, and he waved me down. We had a quick chat because he used to play a lot of reggae.
1: On a Saturday. Yeah, he did.
0: And it's kind of you two that played the reggae.
1: I think it needs, on certain stations, it needs just that little bit of a different genre to find where the roots came from, like the disco went into the house. And, you know, and I like to versatile it a little bit. And that's how I've always been, really, all the years I've been doing it. But, you know, love it. So
0: I love reggae.
1: You can't go wrong.
0: I love it.
1: With reggae, it's got to be the right kind of reggae.
0: Yeah.
1: Not so much the new stuff, more the old stuff where I had the roots and I had the beat.
0: Lovers Rock, like that?
1: Oh, I love it. Love it. Like Gregory Isaacs, Dennis Browns.
0: Yep.
1: All them kind of people. And the ladies as well, with the Lovers Rock. Yeah, that's me. That's me. I love it. Anyway, so, I'm not going to hold you up.
0: If you're a listener to Terry's show on a Sunday, check him out on social as well. A mixture of music will keep you entertained. He's a legend on Select Radio, and he will carry on being a legend as well. And he's here today, and he'll be showcasing. It's a pleasure to have him here on a weekday, guys.
1: Oh, man. I love it. Yeah. Love it. It's nice to get out and do something. Who's on today?
0: Mark James,
1: right. Yeah. Okay. Oh, that ain't bad. Then Terry James, Mark James.
0: Yeah. We just changed the name.
1: Yeah. Lovely. Thank you very much.
0: Right, guys, keep it here for Terry James coming up next. I'm just give you a little bit of a glimpse of what's happening on B's show today. I'll be back next Thursday. And then, new stuff and new music coming up as well. I'm going to dive back into some errors of the 2012 as well because I didn't play it today. I normally play it at the end of the month or whatever. I missed it out last week. So next week's show will be some deep house classics and more. So check out next week. You love that kind of style. Right, going to sign out with Stargazer 97 from Wave City Bay here on Select Radio. 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

it's your lucky day. 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Never mind. We play it, it's such a good song, we play it twice. 3:10, good afternoon. And for Mark James, many thanks to Mark Love for the past 2. Haven't seen him for ages, that man. Back next week, though. Same time here at Select Radio. Right, let's do it.

Love your soulful house, love your disco, like your reggae that we do on a Sunday afternoon. You will like today. A little special for you. In for Mark James today. Or is it Mike James? Could be Mike James.

Inspirational Vibes and Nesme. Sounds of Blackness. Optimistic. Have to be like that every day. Life is too short. Enjoy your day. Once again, if you'd like to give us a call today or WhatsApp us, text us any way you wish. 07427 0009 44 OJs.

Loving the jams this afternoon. Thank you too. Hope everyone's enjoying it today. Terry James, not usually in the week, usually every other Sunday. But we're here today for you. Spreading some disco vibes, some soulful house, and also some reggae, which is about right now. Sanchez. Especially for Mr. Mark Love and the reggae people out there today.

like to say hi to Jennifer Richards. Loving the jams today. Thank you. Classic House at 20 to 4 now on this Thursday afternoon. I hope you're well. We're going to take the next one from the T.O.P.

his way to Bulgaria for a barbecue. Bit of a way, isn't it? Just have a barbie.

0: Classic Johnny Nash, Cupid. Draw back the bow. Classic reggae at its very highest. My kind of reggae, hopefully yours too. At 8 minutes to four now.
1: My lover's heart for me.
0: And I thought we'd take time out. If you're having a cup of tea at the moment, or you're having a little break, we'll play a couple of really nice, easy ones. Here's the first for you. Dinah Ross and Marvin Gaye, Stop, Look and Listen.

Anita Baker. Will You Be Mine? One of my favourite albums of mine. Love that record. Thursday afternoon, Terry James. Here till 5 today. Hope you're enjoying this sound. Sweet as it is. Yeah. Something different for a Thursday afternoon. That's how we do it. Like this kind of vibe. Don't forget to join me every other Sunday, midday till 2. That's how we do it. Cut that a bit short, but you know what? Never enough time, is there? Bit of Kathy Brown now. On Select Radio. How are you doing?

big hi to Rachel down in Downham today, and also hi to Barrington Levi. Welcome to the show. Is it nice? Coincidence? I just switched on Selects and you're on there, Jamesy. Well, it's your little special treat today, isn't it, really, I suppose?

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Quarter past four now. We're here until five. If you just left work, good on you. Be careful out there on the roads. Don't want no smashes now. Too much in the insurance. There's something brand new for you now.

Minutes to five now. Hope you're well on this Thursday afternoon, Select Radio. Terry James looking after you till 5 p.m. Maybe you want to come and have a little chat with me. 07427-000-944. 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

We're actually running out of time today. 4:45 now on this Thursday afternoon. Tyler and Waller, the superior mix of that. And I'm just loving this band at the moment, Twisted Soul. Track called Never Cry here at Select Radio. Hope you're enjoying the show so far today. It's been a pleasure.

Just love that record. Brand new, Twisted Soul, Never Cry. Don't say you never heard that. That is just superb. Her vocals are unreal. Just think hearing that live. Wow. Oh. This is Select Radio, Terry James, for the next 10 minutes. Just want to come and say a quick hi before we go. 07427 000 944. Here's a little memory for you.

0: Babes on the way for the next two here at Select Radio. I can't stop her dancing. She's loving this vibe. Need more, we need more on here. Need more, we need more. Broaden your horizons, people. That's what it's all about in my game anyway, when I've been around all these years. Anyway, have a lovely day. I will catch you in two Sundays' time. 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

dropping into this one. Another little roller. This one, It Ain't Right. For my boys from Wales, Bro Deer. Massive, massive shouts this evening out to Richie T. He's got his ticket to the Cat Club. You know it makes sense.

Biggs is in the building. But he's been outdone by Russ in Stoke. David Fairclough is locked. The old super sub is on. Russ taking the trophy home.

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Write tunes and I've been so far. 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